in the spring to give your heart a song to sing and then a kiss. But more than this,

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up. Get all your satisfaction. 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I have so many things in my mind, so many questions. I just wanna get the fuck out of here.

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This is where opportunity meets chance, where purpose meets a plan.

It's hard not to sit on your hands and bury your head in the sand. Hard not to make all the plans and claim that you've done all you can all along. And life must go on. It's hard to stand up for what's right and bring home the bacon each night. Hard not to break down and cry whenever every idea that you've tried